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2: Southwest Michigan
3: weather. Quiet tonight. Temperatures in the mid to upper 30s. We could see some areas of patchy frost. As for our Friday, high temperatures closer to 60 degrees, slight chance of a shower, most of the time dry. That goes for the weekend as well. Most of the time, everything is trending dry. Saturday, high temperatures close to about 66 degrees with partly sunny skies. Sunday, a little bit on the cooler side, high temps in the upper 50s before staying in the 50s through the rest of the week. Tracking Southwest Michigan's weather, I'm Storm Team 8 Chief Meteorologist Ellen Baca.

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Preach. Too much pride. Once, shame on me. Twice, shame on you. Three times, we won't get fooled again. Bailey Zimmerman on your Country Wind 98.5, the new face, yes, of American Eagle. They're still around. John Party, it's party time.

98.5, we like to play music that's actually good for you. That's why this next song has 15 grams of protein, 3 grams of carbs, and zero sugar. Yeah. Enjoy.

I feel like that song should be played at a funeral. I love the song, but it just makes me, it makes me weep. Does that make me weird? Of course it does. Hardy, Eric Church, Morgan Wallen, and Tim McGraw with MacArthur on your Country Wind 98.5. I was watching a show on Netflix called Should I Marry a Murderer? And I started watching it because I like documentaries on that kind of stuff. I know. It's another story. But anyway, I thought, is this like a Lifetime movie? Is this not real? It's just made to look real, but it's fake. And then I Googled, should I marry a murderer, and found out it was actually real. It takes place in Ireland, so the accents are pretty cool. I had to use subtitles. But. I love you.

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It takes courage to wake up twice in one day. Your country never sleeps. 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

0: I remember when I was younger and the bar closed, we would go eat breakfast. Oh, and it was so good at like 3 o'clock in the morning. And then about 9 or 9:30 or 10, when it came back up, it was not the same. I'm Scott West in your Country Wind 98.5, reminding you we're doing something really, really cool with the people down there in Coldwater, the Marsh Brothers, in Quincy. They're celebrating 40 years. That's the Marsh Brothers in Quincy, 40-year anniversary, and they want to give back to you. 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
1: 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If not, you're in luck. Elvis has left the building and is now playing at Cornwell's Turkeyville in Marshall. Elvis stars in this lighthearted comedy set in 1970 that imagines the chaos that happens when Elvis Presley goes missing right before a big show. It follows his manager, the Colonel, as he frantically tries to find a lookalike to fill in and save the day. It is a fun, nostalgic trip down memory lane that will have you laughing at the antics while remembering the heyday of the King of Rock and Roll. This weekend at Cornwall's is Mother's Day. 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

Jason Aldean, Don't Tell on Me and Your Country Win 98.5. If you have kids, you know how expensive they are, right? Even when they're grown, they're expensive. But when they're kids, there's new data out there by LendingTree, who compiled a bunch of information and gave us a total of how much it costs to raise a child these days. In 2026, I'll share with you what that number is. Take a guess, and then we'll compare notes as we do a little praying. If you got kids, you do a lot of praying. Shaboozy and Jelly Roll win 98.5.

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see Scott West on the street corner playing a harmonica. He's not begging for quarters. He's trying to get discovered again. 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

I'm always sleepless in a hotel room if I forget my fan. And it's usually this white, ugly, filled with dirt kind of fan, but it makes loud noises. Luke Combs on your Country Wind 98.5. I'm Scott West. I'm not the best. I'm just Scott West. What do you think it costs to raise a kid these days? Based on the data from LendingTree.com, they say that in 2026, for a child when they reach 18, it's a whopping $300,000 to raise them. Just to raise them. That doesn't include college or anything else. Just to raise them. Somebody, is there a bartender around? I think Lady A's got the right idea.

I was talking to a good friend of mine that works here at the station, Bonnie. She said someone called her from her bank the other day telling her that there was some unauthorized charges and wanted her to confirm that she didn't purchase them. And she said, yeah, no, those aren't mine. And they proceeded to have a conversation when Bonnie started to realize that maybe this person was trying. Why are they calling her at 7:30 at night? Why are they asking her for information, her login information and her account balance? And she quickly said, well, you should know all that information, and hung up. So, yes, there's scams out there asking you for your information about your bank account. There's scams out there telling you that you've got a ticket. There's scams out there telling you that Amazon wants to hire you. All you got to do is go to the internet and put in, is this a scam? And it will tell you. Do not believe the phone calls or the Facebook. Google it and then look at the sources. Kate Brown, woman.

0: 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That's right, Marsh Brothers and Quincy is celebrating their 40th anniversary, and we're giving you the ultimate lucky winner is going to own the water this summer with a massive prize package worth over $2,200. You'll be cruising in a brand new Croft inflatable kayak and lounging on a massive 18-foot water mat. Keep the party moving with the ultimate 58-quart Wet Sound Shiver 55 Bluetooth soundbar cooler to keep your drinks cold and the country music loud all summer long. Ready to win?
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4: weather. Quiet tonight. Temperatures in the mid to upper 30s. We could see some areas of patchy frost. As for our Friday, high temperatures closer to 60 degrees. Slight chance of a shower most of the time dry. That goes for the weekend as well. Most of the time, everything is trending dry. Saturday, high temperatures close to about 66 degrees with partly sunny skies. Sunday, a little bit on the cooler side. High temps in the upper 50s before staying in the 50s through the rest of the week. Tracking Southwest Michigan's weather, I'm Storm Team 8 Chief Meteorologist Ellen Baca.

That song was coming on one day last week. I was on lunch and I forgot all about it. Just reminded me. And the sky, the Battle Creek skyline was purple and pink and blue. And I remember thinking, oh, that's so pretty. Where's my phone? And then I thought, nope, I'm not going to do it. I'm not going to share it. It's all mine. John Morgan, Kid Myself on Your Country Win 98.5. We need to focus more on enjoying the moment and less about sharing it with everybody else. Oh, wait, then I'd be out of a job. Wait, we ain't lying.

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Vincent Mason sending you some warm wishes. Wish you well on your country win 98.5 as we wind down and wrap up another Thursday. This week went by relatively quick. Got a big basketball game on tonight. Bad boys. Detroit Pistons. Come on, man. Keep it going. Got to win two in a row. It's hard to win in the NBA. Kenny Chesney, save it for a rainy day on win 98.5.

0: Well, I don't know, but I can tell you right now, goodbye is going to go all the way home because I'm out of here. That's right. Jason Aldean finishing up on a Thursday night with How Far Would a Woodchuck Say Goodbye If a Woodchuck Could Say Goodbye? You know what the title of this song is. I'm Scott West in your Country Wind 985. Thanks for listening all day long to the weird stuff. Congratulations again to our winners earlier today. Thank you for listening, even though you didn't know who I was. Doesn't matter. Remember, tell those people close to you that you love them. Treat people with kindness. Be silly. Be goofy. The world's a scary place. Have a great night. Enjoy the view. And I will see you or hear you or talk to you tomorrow. Thanks for listening.
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